That is Blue Rodeo Hasn't Hit Me Yet on the greatest hits of all time, Coast 101.1. We're coasting through the night. Everybody's trying to keep a poker face about them, so nobody knows what's happening. Lady Gaga for you now on Coast 101.1.

0: Ooh, I won't tell them your name. Goo Goo Dolls, right here on the coast. I'm Aiden Hems. You can have my name. And actually, you can listen to me coming up on Saturday mornings. I hope you're back for that. Starts at 8 o'clock, runs till 1. It's a show called Celtic Coast. 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
6: Steadier rainfall ends. Drizzle and light showers remain through the night, low 5. Drizzle and light showers on Wednesday, 8 degrees the high. The showers will mix out. Drizzle continues on and off through Wednesday night, low 5. And right through Thursday, a very gray day with a high of 12. Some clearing, though, late Thursday night, partly sunny Friday, before cloud cover and showers come right back in, the high 13. This is Precision Weather Meteorologist Phil Spivak for Coast 101.1.

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9: Steadier rainfall ends. Drizzle and light showers remain through the night, low 5. Drizzle and light showers on Wednesday, 8 degrees the high. The showers will mix out. Drizzle continues on and off through Wednesday night, low 5. And right through Thursday, a very gray day with a high of 12. Some clearing, though, late Thursday night, partly sunny Friday, before cloud cover and showers come right back in, the high 13. This is Precision Weather meteorologist Phil Spivak for Coast 101.1.

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7: Steadier rainfall ends. Drizzle and light showers remain through the night, low 5. Drizzle and light showers on Wednesday, 8 degrees the high. The showers will mix out. Drizzle continues on and off through Wednesday night, low 5. And right through Thursday, a very gray day with a high of 12. Some clearing, though, late Thursday night, partly sunny Friday, before cloud cover and showers come right back in, the high 13. This is Precision Weather meteorologist Phil Spivak for Coast 101.1.

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6: Steadier rainfall ends. Drizzle and light showers remain through the night, low 5. Drizzle and light showers on Wednesday, 8 degrees the high. The showers will mix out. Drizzle continues on and off through Wednesday, low 5. And right through Thursday, a very gray day with a high of 12. Some clearing, though, late Thursday night, partly sunny Friday, before cloud cover and showers come right back in, the high 13. This is Precision Weather meteorologist Phil Spivak for Coast 101.1.

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8: Steadier rainfall ends, drizzle and light showers remain through the night, low 5. Drizzle and light showers on Wednesday, 8 degrees the high. The showers will mix out. Drizzle continues on and off through Wednesday, low 5. And right through Thursday, a very gray day with a high of 12. Some clearing though late Thursday night, partly sunny Friday, before cloud cover and showers come right back in, the high 13. This is Precision Weather Meteorologist Phil Spivak for Coast 1011.

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5: 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Calling for fog this evening, about 2 to 4 millimeters of rain, low 5. Tomorrow, calling for risk of a thunderstorm in the afternoon with some fog, 10 to 15 millimeters of rain expected, with a high 7 for the day tomorrow.

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5: 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Calling for rain and fog, a low of 5 overnight tonight. Tomorrow, risk of a thunderstorm in the afternoon. 10 to 15 millimeters of rain with some fog and a high 7 for the day tomorrow.

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6: 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Rain and fog overnight tonight, going to a low of 5. Tomorrow, risk of a thunderstorm in the afternoon with some fog. 10 to 15 millimeters of rain and a high 7 for the day tomorrow.

learn to play them drums. Look at that mama, she got it sticking in the cameraman. And we could have some. And he's up there. What's that? Hawaiian noises. 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
4: 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Rain and fog, low 5 overnight tonight. Tomorrow, risk of a thunderstorm in the afternoon. Some fog, about 10 to 15 millimeters of rain for the day, and a high 7 for the day.

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6: 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Calling for rain and fog, low of 5 for the rest of the morning, into the later morning and then later part of the day. Calling for a risk of a thunderstorm in the afternoon, 10 to 15 millimeters of rain expected with a high 7 later today.

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4: 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PuroClean has you covered. Calling for rain and fog, about 2 to 4 millimeters of it for the rest of the morning. Into later on in the morning, we'll see about 10 to 15 millimeters of rain with some fog and a risk of a thunderstorm this afternoon, the high 7.

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10: 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Calling for risk of a thunderstorm this afternoon. Some fog, about 10 to 15 millimeters of rain, with a high 7 for the day today.

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8: 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Calling for some thunderstorms later on this afternoon. A little bit of fog, 10 to 15 millimeters of rain with a high 7 for the day today.

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6: 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Some rain and fog throughout the day, about 10 to 15 millimeters of it. Risk of a thunderstorm this afternoon with a high 7 for the day.

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5: 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Calling for about 10 to 15 millimeters of rain with some fog. Risk of a thunderstorm in the afternoon with a high 7 for the day today.

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9: 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Calling for some rain and some fog, about 10 to 15 millimeters of rain expected today. Risk of a thunderstorm in the afternoon, high 7 for the day.

0: It is Foggy and Five. Good morning. I'm Carolyn Moore with Coast Local Headlines. For a Smoke and Oak Barbecue restaurant and bar located in the Ramada Hotel, Kenmount Road, where there's smoke, there's flavor. Visit smokeandoak.net. The province has filed a request to intervene in a hearing on the designation of Marine Atlantic as an essential service. Government respects the collective bargaining process underway between Marine Atlantic and Unifor, but is concerned the designation as an essential service could be reconsidered by the Canada Industrial Relations Board. If accepted, it would fundamentally shift how essential services are defined for Marine Atlantic and affect long-term service reliability for the province. Government is focused on ensuring critical services remain in place to protect the health, safety, and well-being of residents. RNC and the Rovers Search and Rescue were called about an overdue hiker on the East Coast Trail around 9 o'clock last night. The team began searching just after dark, and shortly after 3:45 this morning, the hiker was located safe and sound. RNC arrested three men following a home invasion in the Rabbitown area shortly after 10:30 Monday night, where the home had been vandalized. The victims reported that three men known to them had forced their way in and fled after assaulting and threatening the occupants. Shortly after, a second call was received of a disturbance on Hamilton Avenue. Officers learned the matters were related and arrested the three suspects, 18-year-old Suhaid Aless, 21-year-old Case Aless, and 29-year-old Ibrahim Aless are charged with break and enter with intent, assault, possession of a weapon for a dangerous purpose, mischief, and uttering threats. And the PUB adjusted fuel prices overnight. Gas dropped 3.6 cents. It is now at $1.82.3 a liter on the Avalon. Diesel is close to 6 cents lower. Furnace oil is down 5 cents, and stove oil fell by 3.4 cents. 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With our Precision Weather, meteorologist Russ Merlin.
1: Good morning. Mostly cloudy and cool today with a scattering of showers, a high of 8 degrees, east to southeast winds at 20 to 35. Mostly cloudy with areas of fog and drizzle tonight, lows near 6. Cloudy tomorrow, breaks the sun in the afternoon, a high of 14, partly cloudy, 6 degrees tomorrow night. Developing periods of rain, 14 on Friday. I'm Precision Weather Meteorologist Russ Marley for Coast 1011.
0: It's cloudy and 6 in Clarenville. We've got fog and 5.
2: 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Visit O'Neill Nissan, Quarter Brook Nissan, or Grand Falls Windsor Nissan today. A bit of a wet drive this morning. Slow down. Just take your time. You won't see any paint crews out on a morning like this. Not much else in the way of volume of traffic, as there's really not a lot on there right now. All ramps are closed. The Heavy Tree Road interchange on Pitts and Robert E. Hallett remains closed from Ruby Line to Brookfield Road. Exit 31 from the TCH eastbound to Roaches Line also closed. You'll see some grind and patchwork continuing along Empire Avenue later this morning. Logie Bay Road, Newfoundland Drive, Torbay Road, Water Street as well. One ferry sailing from Belle Island, and so far so good, but if things change, call us with your traffic tips with a call to the coastline, 754-1011.
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0: Coast 101.1. Good morning, it's Bill and Carolyn. I'll start the morning with saying it's too early to do stuff like that.
1: I just had to put my eye drops in.
0: Mm-hmm. Mm-hmm.
1: And I blinked and missed my eye. It went into my eyelid.
0: Man.
1: Yeah, there you go.
0: You good?
1: I'm all right.
0: I think so. If somebody walked in here right now, they see you dabbing your eyes with Kleenex.
1: Right, they think you did something to make me cry.
0: They look at me and goes, what did you do? I didn't do nothing.
1: I know.
0: It wasn't me. 6:06. Okay, so a bit of a gray start to the morning.
1: A very gray start to the morning and a chilly one. It's just, we all of a sudden, why are we back in November?
0: Yeah, right.
1: Who ordered this?
0: It's
1: not like it was hot.
0: No. No.
1: I mean, I understand, if it's like, 28, 29 with the humidity in the high 30s, but then we didn't have that. We weren't even close to that.
0: Mm-mm. Not quite at all. But we'll put a smile on your face this morning. Came in to check out the inbox, and boy, more dad jokes.
1: Oh, I love these.
0: Boys,
1: they're
0: oh boys.
1: So bad. I love them.
0: Yeah, so we'll continue to share these all morning long. So the
1: and
0: same
1: of course
0: rules apply.
1: You know, because Father's Day is coming up, and we've got a great prize from NL Kubota to give away, that Toro lawnmower.
0: And what a sweet device it truly, truly
1: you can't
0: is.
1: Have it.
0: I know, but
1: we're giving it away.
0: It's a toy I'd love to add to my collection. So keep those emails coming for dad jokes on air at coast1011.com or, as per usual, call the coastline anytime, 754-1011. If we don't answer, leave a message and be sure to leave your contact information because it's very important. If we draw your name,
1: we got to be able to get in touch with you to let you know you got a brand new lawnmower.
0: Yeah, just like that.
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0: 6:10 with Bill and Carolyn.
1: Right now we've got some fog. It is 5 degrees. Our high today, 8.
0: Great.
1: Mm-hmm.
0: Here's Sass Jordan on the coast.

0: Mornings on the Coast with Bill and Carolyn.
1: I like it. I think it's hilarious.
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0: Mm-hmm. Like Trudy falling up the stairs and breaking two fingers.
1: Yes.
0: Uh-huh.
1: It happens, you know.
0: Since yesterday, we received a number of stories, so we're going to give everyone a chance to do what they couldn't do yesterday. See? This is why, right there.
1: Heather got attacked by a carrot while feeling it at work. Shot its juices right in my eye. Carrots are good for the eyes, but not the eyes, apparently. Uh-huh. Not in the eyes, yeah.
0: Mm-hmm. Mm-hmm. Or Samantha threw out her back, bending over to blow dry her hair.
1: Oh, yeah, I get that.
0: Mm-hmm.
1: Yep.
0: Mm-hmm.
1: Janine, bucket injury. She was making slush. Yeah. She needed physio on her finger.
0: What? What?
1: Yep.
0: Making slush?
1: Yep. Yep.
0: And then Noelle stepped on my iPhone charger and drove the prongs up my foot.
1: Oh,
0: one tetanus shot later and a bandage later. I was definitely the talk of the emergency room staff that day.
1: Oh, my God, that hurt. That's worse than a Lego.
0: Yeah.
1: Oh, gee whiz.
0: Oh, man.
1: Owie.
0: See, a lot of that going on. So if you didn't get a chance to share your story yesterday, we're giving you the opportunity again because, as Carolyn put it, this is a safe place.
1: It is a safe place. We encourage you to share. We'll laugh with you,
0: exactly,
1: not at you.
0: Because Carol and I have been down that
1: oh,
0: road.
1: Oh, Lord, yes.
0: Yep. Mm-hmm. So share with us. We'll share with you. We'll make it a fun memory together. So you can call us on the Coastline, 754-1011. Go on our social media and tell your story as well.
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1: It's going to be a gray, cool day, only 8 degrees.
0: Mm-hmm. And if laughing is what you like to do and groaning and eyeball rolling, well, dad jokes continue around these parts again this morning. Same deal. 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
1: Got some fog right now. Going to get showers later on. Today we're at 6 degrees.
0: So like a lot of families here in Newfoundland and Labrador, a lot of us grew up with just two channels.
1: Yes, we did.
0: You know, CBC and NTV, and that was it. And it was fine because everyone across the province was okay because every Saturday night, even whether you liked the sport or not, you knew this.
1: Yeah. Yep.
0: Hockey Night in Canada, a mainstay on TVs, whether or not you had 17 channels or just two.
1: Yeah, that's it. You knew. Yeah. That sound is, you know, iconic, really.
0: Very, very much so. But after nearly 75 years, Hockey Night in Canada will no longer be broadcast on CBC television.
1: That's crazy.
0: I'm like, what?
1: That's, I mean, I don't even know what to say about that.
0: Right?
1: Where's it going?
0: For most of us listening right now, all of our lives, every Saturday night was hockey night.
1: Hockey night in Canada, yeah.
0: You know, and sometimes, you know, it was a chance to hang out with your dad or your uncle, your grandfather, your mom. Either or, you brought families together, you put on a jersey, and you just watched the game.
1: Mm-hmm.
0: You know, a lot of people still have good memories of that. But now, Rogers Communications are going to be taking over, so.
1: Wow.
0: Wow.
1: I know. That's, you know, end of an era.
0: Yeah.
1: Really.
0: I mean, nearly 75 years.
1: That's crazy.
0: Back to the old Foster Hewitt, Bob Cole days.
1: And yeah.
0: Man, no more. So here's what really hurts the most. I mean, I don't know what the basic cable package involves anymore, but are people going to be able to watch hockey on TV in Canada now for free?
1: I don't know. I don't know.
0: I mean, the idea of having to pay for it?
1: Yeah. Wow.
0: That's not right.
1: That grinds my gears.
0: That ranks right up there with having to pay for water.
1: Yep.
0: 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A bit of a gray morning this morning, and not very wet, but all in all pretty good. A little foggy in some areas, so watch out for moose as you're traveling on the highways with no traffic on there. You tend to go a little bit faster. Try to avoid that. All ramps are closed at the Heavy Tree Road Interchange on Pitts, Robert Lee Hallett. Closed from Ruby Line to Brookfield Road. And exit 31 from the TCH eastbound to Rogers Line is also closed. Be careful driving in these areas because roads are still pretty chewed up. Empire Avenue between Freshwater Road and O'Day Place and some kind of patchwork on hold for now along Empire Avenue, Logie Bay Road, Newfoundland Drive, Torbay Road, and Water Street. We have one ferry sailing from Belle Island, and if you have a traffic tip, give us a call on that coastline, 754-1011.
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0: Coast 101.1. Good morning. It's Bill and Carolyn.
1: Looking at some fog right now. It's 6 going to 8 today with a few showers.
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0: You're going to be hearing jokes all week.
1: Yep. Dad jokes, specifically.
0: Uh-huh. Father's Day just days away. We want to hear your best, and we use that term lately, dad joke, and a chance to win a Toro 22-inch self-propelled lawnmower from NL Kubota.
1: That's what we're giving away. 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
0: Here's a call we got from Kim Young. This is her dad joke.
4: What do you call a fake potato? An imitator.
0: Gee whiz.
4: Thanks so much. Have a great day.
0: Imitator. I mean, come on.
1: Oh, this one from Paul. Why did the crab cross the road? He didn't. He used the sidewalk. Because, you know, the crabs walk sideways.
0: Gosh.
1: What do you call a cow with no legs?
0: Oh.
1: What do you call a cow with
0: no legs?
1: Yeah.
0: I'm not sure about this one.
1: Ground beef.
0: Ooh.
1: Peter, I went to get my hair cut, but I didn't have an appointment. They told me I could wait in the barber queue.
0: See, these are what dad jokes are all about. Chuckle, laugh, eye roll, groan.
1: Yes.
0: All the emotions.
1: Exactly. Love them.
0: And you laugh and you feel so guilty afterwards.
1: No. Nope, no guilt. Guilt-free zone.
0: All right, your dad jokes. Send them in to us. You can do it right now. You call us on the coastline, 754-1011, or email those on air at coast1011.com. 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
1: Looks like some sunny breaks for tomorrow and 14. Right now, though, it's going to be cloud with showers and 8 for today.
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0: Coast 1011. Now slow down if you're driving listening to that. Kenny Loggins in Danger Zone. You're driving a Chevy, not a F-16. It's 6:49 with Bill and Carolyn.
1: Roads are a little bit wet this morning. Got some patchy fog as well, so watch out for the moose. There could be very well lurking on the side of the road.
0: Season 12 of The Amazing Race Canada, set to premiere July 7th. And those who are not familiar, I love this reality show. It takes you all across Canada. It's a lot of fun to watch.
1: It is.
0: Grand prize of $250,000 and
1: which
0: a trip
1: sweet.
0: Around the world.
1: Yeah.
0: Mm-hmm.
1: Yeah. Right?
0: Now, we've often said before, you want us to get interested in your reality show?
1: Have somebody from this province on it.
0: And while the cast has not been announced yet, there is a strong rumor that this season of Amazing Race Canada will have a couple of representatives from our province.
1: Really?
0: Apparently, Dana and Cord are a mother and daughter team from Wabush.
1: Ooh.
0: Yeah.
1: Excellent.
0: So, it hasn't officially been announced yet, but if you do a Google search, and there's so much rumor going around, and I tend to believe this one.
1: Yeah.
0: So, they're supposed to announce it in the coming weeks.
1: Okay.
0: But you heard it here first. Because we did
1: some digging. Very cool, and we will definitely cheer them on, 100%.
0: Yeah, so we'll wait for the official announcement, but it looks like, yes, Newfoundland Labrador will be represented in the upcoming season for the Amazing Race Canada.
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1: We've got ourselves some fog and drizzle right now. It is 5 degrees.
0: Here's Hemingway Corner, mornings on the coast.

0: It is foggy and 5. Good morning. I'm Carolyn Moore with Coast Local Headlines. The province has filed a request to intervene in a hearing on the designation of Marine Atlantic as an essential service. Government respects the collective bargaining process underway between Marine Atlantic and Unifor, but is concerned the designation as an essential service could be reconsidered by the Canada Industrial Relations Board. If accepted, it would fundamentally shift how essential services are defined for Marine Atlantic and affect long-term service reliability for the province. Government is focused on ensuring critical services remain in place to protect the health, safety, and well-being of residents. RNC and the Rovers Search and Rescue were called about an overdue hiker on the East Coast Trail around 9 last night. The team began searching just after dark, and shortly after 3:45 this morning, the hiker was located safe and sound. RNC arrested 3 men following a home invasion in the Rabbitown area shortly after 10:30 Monday night, where the home had been vandalized. The victims reported that 3 men known to them had forced their way in and fled after assaulting and threatening the occupants. Shortly after, a second call was received of a disturbance on Hamilton Avenue. Officers learned the matters were related and arrested the 3 suspects, 18-year-old Suhaid Aless, 21-year-old Case Aless, and 29-year-old Ibrahim Aless are charged with break and enter with intent, assault, possession of a weapon for a dangerous purpose, mischief, and uttering threats. And the PUB adjusted fuel prices overnight. Gas dropped 3.6 cents. It's now at $1.82.3 a liter on the Avalon. Diesel is close to 6 cents lower. Furnace oil is down 5 cents. And stove oil fell by 3.4 cents. 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Well, Russ, we are reminded that it is still January today, but things will get better as the week gets closer to the end.
1: Yes, and each day we step closer to the wonderful months of August and September. So, June can go either way. And right now it's not going our way, and unless you're a duck. We got a lot of cloudiness with showers. It's cool today, only 8, maybe 9 degrees in the city. East to southeast winds at 20 to 35. It will be a bit milder inland, heading out the TCH toward Clarenville. We'll get into double digits out that way. Cloud, fog, and drizzle, 6 degrees tonight. Cloudy, sunny breaks tomorrow afternoon, 14. Partly cloudy tomorrow night at 6 degrees. Another round of light rain moving in for Friday with a high of 14. I'm Precision Weather Meteorologist Russ Murley for Coast 101.1.
0: Thanks, Russ. In Clarenville, they've got some cloud and 6. We're looking at fog and 5.
2: 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Too early for any slowdowns as of yet. No volume, but traffic is starting to pick up just a bit, and construction getting underway at various spots, including the intersection of Portugal Cove Road, Major's Path, and Airport Heights Drive. Bridge work on the Columbus Drive overpass near Waterford Bridge Road. Empire Avenue, a lot of lane closures, and roads pretty chewed up there between Freshwater Road and O'Day Place. And grind and patch work continuing along Empire Avenue, Logie Bay Road, Newfoundland Drive, Torbay Road, and Water Street, just to name a few. We have one ferry sailing from Belle Island, and remember, if you have a traffic tip, call the Coastline, 754-1011.
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1: We are seeing some fog right now, patchy drizzle as well. It is 5 degrees.
0: Yeah. We've all been down this road. Silly ways you have hurt yourself.
1: And yeah, we started this yesterday, and we've got so many great stories. I was like, well, you know what? We're going to have to revisit.
0: Yeah, because it turns out if you thought you were all by yourself when doing something that you call stupid and hurting yourself in the process and you're all alone, no.
1: Absolutely not.
0: We're
1: nope.
0: a group.
1: No, we are all clumsy and accident prone, apparently.
0: Mm-hmm. And sometimes we do things we regret. Mm-hmm. Kristen, like your story.
2: So we own a 30-foot travel trailer and we were camping in a park in Winterton. And, well, the trailer was a little bit leaning forward. So when I went to get the trailer stop out of from the tires, I kicked the trailer stop with my foot.
1: Uh-oh.
2: And I had flip-flops on, and I broke my toe.
0: Never kick anything hard with flip-flops
1: on.
0: You might as well just be doing it barefoot.
1: Well, you are doing it barefoot. So she learned her lesson on that one. She said she had to wear flip-flops for 6 weeks.
0: Oh, man.
1: That's a rough go is what that is.
0: Oh, man.
1: I know.
0: Yeah, we want those stories. You keep them coming. Get it off your chest. Maybe you weren't laughing at the time, but you are certainly laughing about them now.
1: Mm-hmm.
0: You can go on our Coast Facebook page and share your story or call us on the Coast Line, 754-1011, because some of these are just fantastic.
1: Yeah.
0: Trudy fell up the stairs.
1: Fell up the stairs.
0: And broke two fingers.
1: Oh, it's this one from Samantha. Was with a friend during her wedding photo, stepped off a rock onto the ground. My ankle just gave out like it does and popped and twisted over. Spent the rest of the wedding limping with a swollen ankle. Took over 2 months to finally heal.
0: Yeah. Mm-hmm.
1: See? And yesterday there was one. She slipped on a slug.
0: Yeah.
1: And injured herself.
0: I mean, my gosh.
1: Yep.
0: I'm reading Dana's story here. OMG. I got side tackled while playing in goal at university during a soccer game. The girl on the opposing team stuck her foot out, and got me in the side of the face.
1: Oh.
0: Yep. Yeah, that's soccer for you.
1: Yeah.
0: I can't believe how many people here fell up the stairs.
1: Up the stairs. Yeah. Yep. No, yeah. I can believe that. Because you go to step up and your foot catches. You don't lift your leg high enough. There
0: right.
1: you go.
0: And Scott broke his wrist putting his pants on.
1: Yeah.
0: Oh, my gosh.
1: I don't know how that happens.
0: How did you
1: smack it into something? What did you? I don't know.
0: We have questions.
1: There's more than that to that story,
0: there
1: I can
0: really,
1: tell you.
0: Really is. So share with us, what is the silly way you hurt yourself?
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1: Lots of clouds and patchy fog and drizzle. It is 5 degrees.
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1: Right now we've got a bit of fog. It's holding at 5. Our high today only going to reach 8 degrees, and we're going to get some showers too.
0: Guess who's coming back?
1: I love
2: baby,
1: this.
2: Baby, come back. Any kind of fool could see there was something in everything about you.
1: That
2: Roxy is
1: Donkey. And, I mean, hello. Mm-hmm.
0: Yeah.
1: That's Shrek.
0: That is.
1: Shrek 5 is going to be coming to theaters. Is it next month?
0: June 30th, 2027.
1: June 30th. Oh.
0: Yeah, June 2027, next year. But the new trailer has been released.
1: Yeah.
0: And it's out. And needless to say, it cracked us up.
1: Yeah.
0: And I usually try
1: love Donkey.
0: I try to avoid trailers because, like many people say, sometimes the best scenes in the movie are shown in the trailer.
1: Not with Shrek, though.
0: No.
1: There's so many hidden jokes.
0: Yeah.
1: Like, you need to watch these more than once.
0: Mm-hmm. Oh, yeah. Shrek is easily one of those cartoons, animated movies,
1: yeah,
0: that both the parents and the kids can enjoy together.
1: For sure.
0: I mean, mom and dad have as much fun watching this as the kids. Who are we kidding? Moms and dads will watch this by themselves.
1: Yes.
0: When the kids are fast asleep or gone to grandma's.
1: And enjoy it probably even more.
0: Yep. So Mike Myers, Cameron Diaz, Eddie Murphy, of course,
1: they're
0: also
1: all
0: involved. Now, the three children are now grown up
1: and
0: ogres themselves.
1: Oh, my.
0: And so they're going to play a big part of this as well. So, yep. If you want to see the trailer and laugh at what we saw, you can do it now. It's on our social media.
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1: Again, it is foggy, and we just got a call actually saying how foggy it is out by Ruth Avenue and the interchange out there.
0: Mm-hmm.
1: Yeah.
0: That's right. My dad was born in Scotland. Obviously, my grandmother is from there. Mm-hmm. And so I have a rich Scottish heritage.
1: Right.
0: Never have I been more proud of my lineage than I do today.
1: Well, they've put, apparently, St. Patrick's Day to shame in Boston.
0: Yeah, Scottish soccer fans in town for the World Cup after Scotland's 1-0 win over Haiti this past Saturday.
1: Yeah.
0: They managed to do what two centuries of St. Patrick's Day parades could not. They actually drank Boston dry.
1: That's crazy.
0: Bars were saying, "We're out, guys. We're done. We have nothing left." Excuse me, I'm getting a little...
1: That's crazy.
0: My eyes are welling up here.
1: And they thought the Irish could drink.
0: Right.
1: This is a lesson.
0: From Thursday to Sunday,
1: yeah.
0: Scotland fans effectively drank four times as much beer as the taproom normally sells in a four-day holiday stretch. And wow.
1: That's wild.
0: I think bars everywhere were struggling to keep up with the demand of thirsty soccer fans.
1: That's insane. I can't imagine. I can't imagine how much they went through.
0: Well, Noelle Summers, who's the chief operating officer at Hennessy's Bar, world-renowned, especially for St. Patrick's Day, said sales from the weekend were three times as much as the city's St. Patrick's Day festivities, saying, "We've been here for over 30 years, and we've never seen anything like it. We've tripled St. Patrick's Day."
1: That's wild.
0: If I knew the Scottish national anthem, I'd sing it right now.
1: Well, it's time to learn.
0: Right? 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
2: Really, really, really foggy up here in Mount Pearl by Ruth Avenue in the downtown arterial area there by Kent.
0: Yeah, so be careful driving. Visibility is poor. You know the deal. Now, we have some construction slowing things down as well. Portugal Cove Road, Majors Path, and Airport Heights Drive. Also, bridge work on the Columbus Drive overpass near Waterford Bridge Road. Empire Avenue between Freshwater Road and O'Day Place. And grind and patchwork continuing on Empire Avenue, Logie Bay Road, Newfoundland Drive, Torbay Road, and Water Street. So things are starting to slow down just a little bit. We have one ferry sailing from Belle Island. And if you have a traffic tip, call us on the coastline, 754-1011.
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1: It's cloudy, some patchy fog, very foggy in a few areas on the highway as well. So take your time this morning.
2: Want to hear a joke?
3: No!
0: No!
1: Yes!
0: Dad jokes. As we count down the days to Father's Day, we're looking for the best dad joke for Father's Day, and one of you is going to win a Toro 22-inch self-propelled lawnmower from NL Kubota.
1: Yes, and we've got some fantastic jokes. This one I like. My wife asked me the other day where I was getting all the chocolate bars. I tell her I always have a few Twix up my sleeve. Thanks, John.
0: Oh, my gosh. We got this call this morning. Give a listen to this dad joke.
4: What's the leading cause of dry skin?
0: What's the leading cause of dry skin? Carolyn, you have any idea?
1: Not a clue.
0: Not a clue.
4: A towel.
0: Oh, come on.
4: Come on now.
1: That's a good one. I like that. That was a good one. Nicely done, Andy.
4: All right.
0: Oh, that's
1: that is a good one.
0: Andy Rousel. Man, oh, man.
1: What do you call cheese that isn't yours?
0: Nacho cheese.
1: Nacho cheese.
0: Yes.
1: That's nacho cheese. Nacho cheese.
0: These are so good. Bad. There's groaners, of course.
1: Of course. Why did the dolphin run into the whale?
0: Why did the dolphin run into the whale?
1: He did it on porpoise.
0: Oh, geez. You know. Oh, man. This is so wrong.
1: Did you know mountains aren't just cool? They're hilarious.
0: Stop. Stop right now. All right, if you're listening to this right now going, oh, I got one. Well, you know, here's your chance to let us know what you know.
1: Yeah, tell us that joke.
0: Yeah, you can call us on the Coastline, 754-1011, or you can. Oh, wait a minute. Hold on. Everyone stop the process. Carolyn's face just exploded. What is this one?
1: James, in the movie Jaws, how did they know that one of the first girls to get killed by the shark had dandruff?
0: I don't know.
1: Because they found her head and shoulders on the beach.
0: Oh.
1: Oh, James, that's terrible, and I love it.
0: Again, 754-1011 or email us onair@coast1011.com.
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0: 744, good morning. It's Bill and Carolyn.
1: We will see a little bit of sunshine tomorrow. Today, not so much.
0: And the silly ways you hurt yourself. We're talking about that again this morning due to the response we received. So bring those stories in. I thought I

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1: Drizzle and fog right now. It is holding at 5 degrees.
0: Well, the final episode of The Late Show with Stephen Colbert has come and gone, and this man is loved by so many people. To anyone that has ever had a job where you didn't like the boss you were working for, and you wanted to stick it to them so bad. Well, here's a flashback as to what he did on his final show.
2: Meanwhile, the owner of the music of A Charlie Brown Christmas and other Peanuts television specials has filed 4 lawsuits yesterday against those illegally using the famous song Linus and Lucy. Now, Peanuts is a powerful brand and corporation in and of itself. Anyone illegally using that music is going to have to pay through the nose. Lewis. Excuse me, Lewis. Is the band right now playing the same Peanuts music that I just said people were being sued for using without permission? Is that what he's doing?
1: Exactly what they were doing.
0: Yep.
1: And CBS has to pay. Actually, they already paid, apparently. Yeah. The amount hasn't been disclosed.
0: No.
1: But it is fairly significant. And they gave the money to the same organization, because he raised $2.5 million doing auctions,
0: right,
1: of, you know, memorabilia from the show.
0: Mm-hmm.
1: And the World Hunger Kitchen, I think, is what it's called.
0: World Central Kitchen.
1: Lee
0: Mendelson Film Productions.
1: Yeah.
0: Those are the people that own the music. Said yesterday that CBS is paying up. They won't reveal how much, though.
1: No.
0: As she said. And World Central Kitchen is going to get all that money.
1: What a nice little kick in the teeth to CBS from Stephen Colbert.
0: You know, I'm usually against kicking somebody when they're down.
1: Well, you know,
0: but
1: that's
0: this,
1: that whole thing. There's so much backstory to that. We can't even get into it.
0: I know. But the fact...
1: It was dirty.
0: Yeah.
1: It
0: really was.
1: What it boiled down to.
0: But World Central Kitchen, the fact that they are getting even more money thanks to Stephen Colbert.
1: Yeah.
0: Oh.
1: And his little dig.
0: I would love to have seen the look
1: the bear
0: on his face when he found this out.
1: Yo, I bet you he was thrilled.
0: Cool.
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0: Good morning. It's Bill and Carolyn.
1: 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We are at 5 degrees. 8 is our high today.
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0: It is foggy and 5. Good morning. I'm Carolyn Moore with Coast Local Headlines for Horizon Air. 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Horizon Air, helping you breathe easy. The province has filed a request to intervene in a hearing on the designation of Marine Atlantic as an essential service. Government respects the collective bargaining process underway between Marine Atlantic and Unifor, but is concerned the designation as an essential service could be reconsidered by the Canada Industrial Relations Board. If accepted, it would fundamentally shift how essential services are defined for Marine Atlantic and affect long-term service reliability for the province. Government is focused on ensuring critical services remain in place to protect the health, safety, and well-being of residents. RNC and the Rovers Search and Rescue were called about an overdue hiker on the East Coast Trail around 9 last night. The team began searching just after dark, and shortly after 3:45 this morning, the hiker was located safe and sound. RNC arrested 3 men following a home invasion in the Rabbittown area shortly after 10:30 Monday night, where the home had been vandalized. The victims reported 3 men known to them had forced their way in and fled after assaulting and threatening the occupants. Shortly after, a second call was received of a disturbance on Hamilton Avenue. Officers learned the matters were related and arrested the 3 suspects, 18-year-old Suhaid Aless, 21-year-old Case Aless, and 29-year-old Ibrahim Aless are charged with break and enter with intent, assault, possession of a weapon for a dangerous purpose, mischief, and uttering threats. And the PUB adjusted fuel prices overnight. Gas dropped 3.6 cents. It's now at $1.82.3 a liter on the Avalon. Diesel's close to 6 cents lower. Furnace oil's down 5 cents. And stove oil fell by 3.4 cents. 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With our Precision Weather, meteorologist Russ Murley.
1: Good morning. Mostly cloudy and cool today with a scattering of showers, a high of 8 degrees, east to southeast winds at 20 to 35. Mostly cloudy with areas of fog and drizzle tonight, lows near 6. Cloudy tomorrow, breaks the sun in the afternoon, a high of 14, partly cloudy, 6 degrees tomorrow night. Developing periods of rain, 14 on Friday. I'm Precision Weather Meteorologist Russ Marley for Coast 1011.
0: It is cloudy and 7 in Clarenville. We are looking at some fog and 5.
2: Coast All Day Traffic is brought to you by O'Neill Nissan. Right now, get the Nissan Kicks S for just $179 biweekly. Visit O'Neill Nissan, Corderbrook Nissan, or Grand Falls Windsor Nissan today. All right, we're looking at some slowdowns this morning. A few on Freshwater Road just before Empire Avenue, and Empire Avenue itself, too, slow, mainly because of that work being done between Freshwater and O'Day Place. So slow down in those areas right there. Also getting some slowdowns on LaMarchant Road as you come off at Hamilton onto LaMarchant. Got some slow-moving traffic there. Also, as per usual, Babels Road as you approach Columbus Drive and Waterford Bridge Road. Yeah, bridge work on the Columbus Drive overpass near Waterford Bridge Road. The main reason for that. Anyone on Robert E. Howlett? Yep, close from Ruby Line to Brookfield Road. Ruby Line to Southlands, that's slow moving as well. We also have grind and patchwork on Empire Avenue, Logie Bay Road, Newfoundland Drive, Torbay Road, and Water Street. And a little foggy in some areas too, very much so. So just keep that in mind if you see those conditions. Take your time and lower your speeds just a little bit. We have 2 ferries sailing from Belle Island, and if you have a traffic tip, call the Coastline, 754-1011.
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0: Coast 101 806. Good morning. It's Bill and Carolyn.
1: Right now, we are seeing some pretty heavy fog in some spots. Still only 5 degrees.
0: Yeah, it's one of those mornings where traffic is a little slower than usual. We're looking at anyone traveling in towards that intersection of Portugal Cove Road, Majors Path, and Airport Heights Drive. Yeah, it is definitely busy this morning. You know what we're talking about here? Same thing as we were talking about yesterday. You know what we mean?
2: Oh, no.
0: Oh, no.
1: Oh, no. Oh, yes.
0: The most bizarre ways you have injured yourself.
1: Mm-hmm.
0: And we have been receiving a number of calls and emails with stories that we decided to continue it for another day. And this one in particular, we definitely have to share because Lori had a little incident at Blockbuster.
1: Of all places.
0: Give a listen.
2: I was doing my thing, looking for a good movie on a work night that I wasn't sleepy, so I was dodging around Blockbuster, had two or three movies in my head, not paying attention, and back then they weren't called slides. It was flip-flops.
1: Yeah.
2: Drop the video. Automatic, toe, foot, everything turned purple. I mean, instant purple.
1: Oh.
2: So, lo and behold, I go to the doctor, get the x-rays. Lori, you broke your toe.
0: Wow.
1: Yep.
0: I never thought Blockbuster was such a dangerous place to visit.
1: Injury by video. Who'd have thunk it? And then there's Helen. She's got a long list. I'm just going to hit one of them.
0: Yeah.
1: She joined a mixed dart league in January 2024, 90 members. Second week playing, her turn to shoot.
0: Yeah.
1: Got up from the table heading towards the dartboard, somehow stumbled, nothing to reach for, face down on the concrete floor with the floor tiles. She says she saw the floor coming towards me, and then the loudest bang and crack ever was heard all through the hall.
0: Uh-huh.
1: Girl.
0: Huh?
1: That's terrible.
0: Now, chances are, if you have a silly injury story, you were a little boy. Brian, when he says, when I was around 8 or 10 years old, myself and a friend thought it would be a great idea to see if we can tow a dead tree we found in the woods behind our bicycles.
1: Yeah.
0: Sounds like an awesome idea.
1: Sure.
0: We both got ropes, tied the dead trees to the back of our bicycles. When we started to ride our bikes, everything was going fine until it wasn't. One of the branches from the dead tree I was towing got tangled in the back wheel of my bike, which stopped the wheel from moving, and I flew over my handlebars.
1: Oops.
0: I went home with a bloody nose, cuts and bruises. Needless to say, I never did that again.
1: No. Here's one. Jen, going up a big flight of stairs at my old job, I sneezed and strained a muscle in my back. Oh, no, sorry, in her neck.
0: Wow.
1: Yep. Marissa tossing a 10-pound medicine ball back and forth in gym class and bending my pinky all the way back and fractured it. Leanne, two burn marks across the backs of her legs when she sat on her straightener a couple of years ago. Yeah.
0: Judy, you're lucky, okay? You know what? When she was 12 years old, my sister had cooked fries, went to the living room to eat them. The deep fryer was left on the table, plugged in.
1: Oh.
0: Only two outlets in the kitchen. The fridge was in the corner, within a chair and a table. The extension cord was plugged in the wall over the fridge across the chair into the deep fryer. I sat on the cord and pulled the fryer down over me.
1: Oh, my Lord.
0: Ouch. Gee whiz.
1: Yeesh.
0: Yeah.
1: That's not a good one. That's
0: the only,
1: a bad one.
0: She says, the only scars I have today are the two lines where my garters were. Man, if you've ever hurt yourself in such a silly way, give us a call on the Coastline 754-1011 or send us an email or share on our social media.
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1: We're going to get some sunny breaks tomorrow. Today, maybe some showers.
0: Coast Conundrum coming up. Here's Jan Arden on the coast.

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5: waiting
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5: For it warm, waiting for it to warm up.
6: Aren't we all? Mm-hmm. All right. Well, hopefully now we'll be able to get you heading off down to Bridie Malloy's in the Celtic Hearth. 80s slogans is our category this morning. You'll have 5 seconds to come up with the answer once you hear the question. Are you ready?
5: Okay. I am ready.
6: In the 1980s, which product featured the tagline, "The choice of a new generation"?
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4: Not no, Chevrolet. Kenneth, do you know the answer?
7: I don't know.
6: Okay,
4: no problem. So we'll go to Debbie. Debbie, do you know which product had the tagline, "The choice of a new generation"?
8: And I'm sorry, but I don't think I... Pepsi?
6: Look,
4: come on.
6: She called it out right in the end.
8: A guess. That was a guess.
6: Was it a guess? Because I was going to say, did you Google it?
8: No, it was a guess.
6: Good job, Debbie.
4: That
6: nice
4: is
6: save.
4: Wicked. Sometimes your brain holds those little tidbits of information that just needs a little push to get unlocked.
8: Little push, yes.
6: Excellent. Good
4: Debbie,
6: job.
4: Debbie, your gift card from Bridie Malloy's, the Celtic Hearth worth $50, is now yours. You stay on the line, okay?
8: Thank you.
4: You're welcome. I love the power of blurting sometimes.
6: I know. Blurt works.
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1: Some drizzle, fog, 5 degrees. It is a cool morning for the 17th of June.
0: For the most part, for most of us, our entire lives, Saturday night, whether or not you had cable or not, Saturday nights meant... Even if you're not a fan of hockey, you know
1: that's
0: that
1: theme
0: song.
1: That's when I went
0: song.
1: To bed.
0: Yeah.
1: That was the cue. It's time for me to go to bed.
0: Hockey night in Canada, staple in Canadian households for over 75 years.
1: Yeah. I mean, that is literally a generation.
0: Mm-hmm. I mean, a lot of us grew up in homes with only two channels. And no one complained because as long as you were able to watch the Leafs or the Canadians on Saturday night, for the most part, the nation was okay.
1: Mm-hmm. And now it's over.
0: It's done.
1: CBC is not going to be having a hockey night in Canada anymore.
0: No.
1: Which is, wow. I thought that was sort of written, you know, in the rules.
0: Yeah. Right?
1: I thought, okay, if you're you know, going to be part of Canada, hockey night in Canada has to be on CBC.
0: Uh-huh.
1: But apparently not so much.
0: Man, oh man. And here's the thing. Rogers is taking over the broadcast rights, so they'll air the games on Sportsnet. But you have to pay for the cable package in order to watch that. So now you can't watch hockey for free in Canada.
1: It's taken hockey away from people.
0: Wow.
1: And that should be illegal. I mean, again, I'm not into the sport thingy.
0: Right.
1: But that's wrong,
0: man,
1: on a lot of levels.
0: You know, families would gather around the TV even if you didn't like hockey. But I guarantee you, some kids remember watching it with their dads or their grandpas,
1: sure,
0: uncles and such. It was just...
1: And still now. I mean, you know, it's not like it was something that only happened 40 years ago. People still do that.
0: Uh-huh. And effective
1: it's
0: next season, there will be no more hockey on CBC. 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A number of slowdowns this morning as for some reason the weather just makes things a little slower than usual. Anyone traveling down around Portugal Cove Road, of course, that's going to be a little slow around Airport Heights Drive. The main reason for that, of course, is the construction around the intersection with Major's Path and Portugal Cove Road. It's going to be coming and going, so work will continue there. Bridge work on the Columbus Drive overpass near Waterford Bridge Road causing some slowdowns for everyone approaching it. Crews continue their work on Empire Avenue between Freshwater Road and O'Day Place. Traffic a little slow moving. On Ruby Line, trying to get onto Southlands once again. And grind and patch work continuing on Empire Avenue, Logie Bay Road, Newfoundland Drive, Torbay Road, and Water Street. Two ferries operating from Belle Island, and if you have a traffic tip, call the Coastline, 754-1011.
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1: It's cloudy right now, still some fog, and only 5 degrees.
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0: Dad jokes. 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
1: Yeah, and Father's Day is this Sunday, so I mean, you know, another, what, 2.5 days to get those jokes into us, and we are getting some good ones.
0: Oh, yeah. We got this one on the coastline this morning, 754-1011. 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
0: It's 8:41. Good morning. It's Bill and Carolyn.
1: It's cloudy with fog right now. Some showers possible today as well, and only going to warm up to 8 degrees.
0: Well, hey, don't forget, Jenna's going to be out in the Coast Summer Cruiser again tomorrow and all weekend long. 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
1: I love them.
0: I love them. Well, it's no secret that Rob Thomas is your boyfriend.
1: That's right. Mm-hmm. He doesn't know it, but you know.
0: Yes. Matchbox 20, one of the many acts that are coming to town for the Churchill Park Music Festival, which is fast approaching.
1: I know. We're a month away.
0: Wow.
1: A month away from the first weekend.
0: It's crazy the acts that are coming here. So we're very big fans of reality TV when somebody from this province is involved.
1: Yeah. Yeah, now, big fans. We will cheer you on. Doesn't matter what show it is.
0: Yep.
1: Could be, you know, Family Feud Canada.
0: Mm-hmm.
1: Could be Big Brother Canada.
0: Anything.
1: Traitors.
0: You name it.
1: Yeah.
0: Well, The Amazing Race Canada Season 12 is coming up in a few weeks. And while they haven't officially announced the cast yet, reality TV fan on Instagram, who we researched, and it turns out they seem to know their stuff.
1: They've got the inside track, apparently.
0: They seem to have leaked the cast list.
1: Yeah.
0: And amongst them is a mother-daughter team from Wabush.
1: Woo!
0: Dana and Cord.
1: Yep.
0: Like, wow.
1: We're on board.
0: Yeah.
1: Yep, absolutely. Get in there. Take names.
0: Man,
1: kick butt.
0: That's
1: good. Leave them in your dust. That's what I got to say.
0: That's right. So we haven't heard any official word yet, but it looks like Newfoundland and Labrador will be definitely represented in the Amazing Race Canada, so we'll keep you posted. They should announce that, I guess, any day now.
1: Yeah, since, it's going to be starting soon, sure.
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1: Looking to see some showers and drizzle and fog today with a high just 8 degrees.
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0: Coast 101.1. Hey there, it's Bill and Carolyn.
1: We got some rain and fog right now. It's 5 degrees.
0: 5 degrees? Are you sure it's June?
1: Pretty sure.
0: There's David Bowie.
1: Not June,
0: All right. To go out.

0: 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Good morning. It's Bill and Carolyn.
1: Taking your dad jokes by email or by phone. You can give us a call on the Coastline, 754-1011. And hey, if you've got a silly injury story, we're still enjoying those today.
0: Oh, man, they keep coming fast and furious. As a matter of fact, I'm going to share some coming up in just a few minutes, so stick around. Here's Prince, 1999, Mornings on the Coast.

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1: Right now we've got some rain and fog. It is holding at 5.10 is the high for today. Rather, no, 8. Sorry,
0: eight.
1: I was a little excited. 8 degrees is the high for today. Tomorrow some sunny breaks though at 14.
0: All right. We belong to a very exclusive club.
1: Of klutzes.
0: Uh-huh. It seems like everyone has found an instance in their lifetime where they ended up getting hurt in a very silly way.
1: Yeah.
0: And boy, oh boy, you guys have come through in a great way.
1: I like this one from Jason on our Facebook page. It says, when I was a youngster, I had a pedal car. We also had a steep driveway. So I guess I figured I could do a Dukes of Hazzard thing.
0: Uh-huh.
1: The Dukes of Hazzard probably caused a lot of injuries. And jumped the ditch on the other side of the road.
0: Yeah.
1: There was a fence on the other side of the ditch.
0: Of course
1: he ended
0: there was.
1: Up face planting into the fence, but he cleared the ditch.
0: Yay! There you go.
1: There you go. So you take a small victory from that one.
0: Every little bit helps.
1: Yeah, yeah. And Anne Marie, she was in bed, pulled the sheets up over her, punched herself in the face.
0: Oh,
1: gave herself a black eye.
0: Oh, my
1: God. Yep.
0: That's award-winning right there.
1: It is.
0: You got this call on the coastline.
2: I was bragging to my son, my 16-year-old son, that, oh, I could do all these rides. They don't make me dizzy. So we got on the Scrambler, had a blast, got off, still thought I was, you know, the super cool mom.
1: All that.
0: Sure.
2: So he gets out. I jump out after him, and my two knees give completely out. I went down like a bag of potatoes. I had to get everybody to come around and help me back up.
1: Lori, you're not allowed out by yourself anymore. This just came in an email
0: okay.
1: from Jennifer.
0: Sure.
1: My husband was in high school, showing off in front of his friends, decided to jump over 20 steps. Sound familiar there, Bill?
0: Oh, boy.
1: He didn't like the way he landed, so he tried to do it again, only made 18, broke both of his feet.
0: Yeah.
1: And then, same husband.
0: Same husband.
1: In Walmart a couple of years ago, thought he still had his mad skateboard skills, decided to show off. Skateboard went one way, he went the other. She nearly peed her pants. Shit, every day is a surprise. I never know what he's going to do next. Oh, boy.
0: If you're late to the party, haven't shared your story yet, by all means do so. You can email us, go to our social media. Our email address is on air at coast1011.com. 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
8: 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With our Precision Weather, meteorologist Russ Murley.
9: Good morning. Mostly cloudy and cool today with a scattering of showers. A high of 8 degrees. East to southeast winds at 20 to 35. Mostly cloudy with areas of fog and drizzle tonight. Lows near 6. Cloudy tomorrow. Breaks the sun in the afternoon. A high of 14. Partly cloudy. 6 degrees tomorrow night. Developing periods of rain. 14 on Friday. I'm Precision Weather Meteorologist Russ Murley for Coast 1011.
10: Light drizzle and fog and 5 degrees here in St. John's, light rain and 7 in Clarenville.

with me because you look so fine that I really want to make you mine. 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

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The Prince of Wales Collegiate graduating class of 1976 will be celebrating their 50th reunion on Saturday, July 10th at the Knights of Columbus in St. John's. 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
1: Some drizzle and fog holding at 5 degrees. Not going to get much warmer today either. Tomorrow's looking better with a high of 14 and some sunny breaks.
0: One more kick at the can, and we're kicking that can in boots, not flip-flops.
1: Flip-flops will break your toes.
0: And that's just one of the many stories we've received the past couple of days about silly ways you hurt yourself. Now, on our Coast Facebook page, Scott, and we referenced this earlier this morning, he broke his wrist while putting on a pair of pants.
1: Right.
0: We have questions, so we reached out to Scott. And he called us to explain how that happens.
2: I grabbed the hold of my pants. I had one wrist on the edge of the bed and the other hand was holding the pants. And not paying attention, I put my foot into the pants and the big toe and the other toe went between the crotch and down I went and fell on the wrist.
0: And that's how you break your wrist while putting on a pair of pants.
1: Yeah, and I've done that.
0: Have you done that?
1: Yeah. you put your... yoga pants mostly.
0: Sure.
1: Putting them in and the toe gets caught or just because they're so stretchy and flexible.
0: Sure.
1: And you're just like, oof. Yeah. Oh, but I haven't fallen. I swear a little bit.
0: Yeah.
1: And then I straighten it out.
0: Yeah. Yeah. Scott went on to say he broke the other wrist.
1: Well, scraping his window.
0: Yeah. I guess the scraper caught a little crack in the windshield.
1: And knocked him right on his butt.
0: And that's how he broke the other wrist.
1: Yeah.
0: Scott, man.
1: Scott needs stronger bones. I suggested he drink more milk.
0: Yes, good advice right there. So if you still have stories, feel free to share on our social media. Silly ways you hurt yourself. Know that you are not alone.
3: The streets are lined. The energy is building. The Telly 10 is back. 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Every year, the Telly 10 reminds us what this province is about. Community. 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
1: 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With our Precision Weather, meteorologist Russ Murley.
13: Good morning. Mostly cloudy and cool today with a scattering of showers, a high of 8 degrees, east to southeast winds at 20 to 35. Mostly cloudy with areas of fog and drizzle tonight, lows near 6. Cloudy tomorrow, breaks the sun in the afternoon, a high of 14, partly cloudy, 6 degrees tomorrow night. Developing periods of rain, 14 on Friday. I'm Precision Weather Meteorologist Russ Marley for Coast 1011.
0: Light drizzle and fog and 5 degrees in St. John's, light rain and 7 in Clarenville.

Coast 101, one of the greatest hits of all time with the Eurythmics and Sweet Dreams. It's 10 o'clock. Hey, good morning. It's Jeff filling in for Dana Parsons. And you are in the $1,000 no repeat workday. $1,000 if you play the same song twice between 9 and 5 today. April Wine, this is Say Hello on Coast 101.

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Hey, it's Jeff. Good morning. And Coast is looking for the ultimate dad joke. On air at coast101.com. We'll read a few coming up. Bruce Springsteen, Dancing the

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0: Coast 101, the greatest hits of all time. Street Art, and Here Comes the Night. It's quarter after 10. Good morning. It's Jeff filling in for Dana. And Coast 101 is giving away a brand new 22-inch Toro lawnmower for Dad for Father's Day this weekend. Now, Father's Day is on Sunday. If you don't have anything yet, then all we need from you to help you out is a dad joke. So you can email them in on air at coast1011.com. This one's from Kelly. How did the barber win the race? He knew a shortcut. This one is from Jenny. Two peanuts walked into Central Park. One was assaulted. This one's from Angie. What do you get when you come across an angry sheep and angry cow? Two animals in a very bad mood. Nice job, Angie. Nice job. 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
8: Mostly cloudy and cool with scattered showers this afternoon, up to 8 degrees. It might be a little bit warmer inland. East to southeast winds at 20 to 35. Cloud, fog, drizzle tonight. Lows drop to near 6 degrees. Cloud tomorrow with into some sunny breaks in the afternoon. A bit milder with a high of 14. Partly cloudy Thursday night. Lows near 6. Developing periods of rain. We head to 14 degrees on Friday. I'm Precision Weather Meteorologist Russ Murley for Coast 1011.
0: In Clarenville, it's overcast at 7. In St. John's, overcast, light rain at 5.

Vanessa Carlton, 1,000 Miles on the greatest hits of all time, and the $1,000 no repeat workday continues with In Excess, New Sensation on the Coast 101.1.

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Coast 101, one of the greatest hits of all time, Nickelback and Far Away. Hey, it's Jeff over on icebergfinder.com, looking around to see where I can find some icebergs for the weekend if I want to go for a drive. Here's Sixpence None the Richer. There she goes on the Coast 101.

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0: Hoax 101, one of the greatest hits of all time, Huey Lewis and the News and the Power of Love. Hey, good morning. It's Jeff filling in for Dana Parsons. Do you know who Molly Carson is?
1: What you see in the Olympics. But then we just keep going higher and higher one day, and somehow we end up jumping off these insane heights. So
0: that's a high diver, Molly Carson, talking about taking part in the Red Bull competition. Now, she was just in Newfoundland, spotted off the coast of Twillingate. And by the way, don't do this yourself. She's a professional. Doing a high dive off an iceberg. Yeah. I mean, should you do it? No, of course not. There's so many things that could go wrong. Did she do it? She did. And I would imagine there'll be a video of it up online in a couple days. But most people are saying, hey, don't ever, ever, ever, ever do this. The Coast Guard is saying, don't ever, ever, ever, ever do that. But anyway, she did it, and she did it for the part of the Red Bull Challenge. Okay, so icebergfinder.com if you want to go watch safely from a distance and see a couple icebergs. There are a few around the Avalon if you want to go for a little drive over the weekend. We're going to take a short break. When we're back, check in with the Coast Precision Weather and Dire Straits coming up.
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All right, Father's Day's around the corner. We're looking for those dad jokes on air at coast1011.com or give us a call, 754-1011. 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
1: Ridiculously expensive. It was like $16 for $10. 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

Coast 101.1, Kyrie, Mr. on the $1,000 no repeat workday. Yep, $1,000 is yours if we play the same song twice between 9 and 5. But you got to catch us, and then you got to call us, 754-1011. Jack and Diane, John Mellencamp on the Coast 101.1. Little dude.

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0: 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This email comes from Peter. 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They told me I could wait in the barbecue. The barbecue. Like the barbecue? Okay, Peter, that's all right. Not bad. This one comes from Paul. Why did the crab cross the road? He didn't. He used the sidewalk. Okay, on air, coast1011.com. Your best dad joke can win you a brand new 22-inch Toro lawnmower, courtesy of N.L. 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
2: Mostly cloudy and cool with scattered showers this afternoon, up to 8 degrees. It might be a little bit warmer inland. East to southeast winds at 20 to 35. Cloud, fog, drizzle tonight. Lows drop to near 6 degrees. Cloud tomorrow with into some sunny breaks in the afternoon. A bit milder with a high of 14. Partly cloudy Thursday night, lows near 6. Developing periods of rain. We head to 14 degrees on Friday. I'm Precision Weather Meteorologist Russ Merle for Coast 101.1.
1: Thank you so much, Russ. In Clarenville, it's light rain overcast at 7. In St. John's, light rain overcast

0: Coast 101, the greatest hits of all time, with a flock of seagulls and Iran. I'm putting you on the spot.
1: Okay. Oh, my goodness gracious. Why was the tomato blushing?
0: Uh-huh.
1: Because he saw the salad dressing.
0: Ooh. That's a good one.
1: That is a good one.
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0: 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It's on June 20th, and you can drop your recyclable bottles up to the Mercedes-Benz dealership on Kenmount Road from 11 a.m. to 2 p.m. Join the fight against blood cancer. Mercedes-Benz is also generously offered to match funds raised up to $2,500. So get your recyclables up to the Mercedes-Benz dealership on the 20th. That's this coming Saturday from 11 a.m. to 2 p.m. More details on that and more community matters on our website, coast1011.com.
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Coast 101.1, the greatest hits of all time with Patio Lanterns from Kim Mitchell. Hey, it's Jeff filling in for Dana. Dana is taking a little vacation. And hey, just looking at the weather over the next couple days, this right now, today, now, this is what we've got tomorrow, Friday, Saturday. It's going to be like cloudy, but Saturday's going up to 17 degrees. Here's Human League, Don't You Want Me, on the Coast.

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11: 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The PUB adjusted fuel prices overnight. Gas dropped 3.6 cents. It's now at $1.82.3 a liter on the Avalon. Diesel is close to 6 cents lower. Furnace oil's down 5 cents. And stove oil fell 3.4 cents. The province has filed a request to intervene in a hearing on the designation of Marine Atlantic as an essential service. Government respects the collective bargaining process underway between Marine Atlantic and Unifor, but is concerned the designation as an essential service could be reconsidered by the Canada Industrial Relations Board. If accepted, it would fundamentally shift how essential services are defined for Marine Atlantic and affect long-term service reliability for this province. Government is focused on ensuring critical services remain in place to protect the health, safety, and well-being of residents. And the RNC arrested three men following a home invasion in Rabbit Town shortly after 10:30 Monday night, where the home had been vandalized. The victims reported three men known to them had forced their way in and fled after assaulting and threatening the occupants. Shortly after, a second call was received of a disturbance on Hamilton Avenue. Officers learned the matters were related and arrested the three suspects, 18-year-old Suhaid Aless, 21-year-old Kais Aless, and 29-year-old Ibrahim Aless. Are charged with break and enter with intent, assault, possession of a weapon for a dangerous purpose, mischief, and uttering threats.
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12: Mostly cloudy and cool with scattered showers this afternoon, up to 8 degrees. It might be a little bit warmer inland. East to southeast winds at 20 to 35. Cloud, fog, drizzle tonight. Lows drop to near 6 degrees. Cloud tomorrow with into some sunny breaks in the afternoon. A bit milder with a high of 14. Partly cloudy Thursday night. Lows near 6. Developing periods of rain. We head to 14 degrees on Friday. I'm Precision Weather Meteorologist Russ Murley for Coast 1011.
0: Thanks so much, Russ. In Clarenville, overcast, light rain in 7. In St. John's, overcast, light rain in 6.

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And one of the greatest hits of all time that comes from what she calls her daydream era from Mariah Carey back in 1996, Always Be My Baby. On the $1,000 No Repeat Workday, it continues. Here's Third Eye Blind, Never Let You Go, the greatest hits of all time. It's Coast 101.1.

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Coast 101.1 and the greatest hits of all time with Trooper. We're here for a good time. 10 after 12. Hope you're having a great lunch hour today. This is Cyndi Lauper. Time after time on the $1,000 no repeat workday. Greatest hits of all time. It's Coast 101.1.

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1: greatest hits of all time. Sweeney Todd, Roxy Roller, 1217. Hey, it's Jeff and Dana Parsons. Okay, there are two eggs in a frying pan. One egg says to the other egg, "Ooh wee, it's hot in here." The other egg responds with, "Ooh wee, a talking egg." It cracks him up every time. That's a dad joke from Carol Ann. 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
12: Mostly cloudy and cool with scattered showers this afternoon, up to 8 degrees. It might be a little bit warmer inland. East to southeast winds at 20 to 35. Cloud, fog, drizzle tonight. Lows drop to near 6 degrees. Cloud tomorrow with into some sunny breaks in the afternoon. A bit milder with a high of 14. Partly cloudy Thursday night, lows near 6. Developing periods of rain. We head to 14 degrees on Friday. I'm Precision Weather Meteorologist Russ Murley for Coast 1011.
1: 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It's overcast, light rain, and 6. 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

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Hey, it's Jeff in for Dana on the $1,000 No Repeat Workday. 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

0: Coast 101.1, the greatest hits of all time. That's Chilliwack and What You Gonna Do. Hey, it's Jeff, and Father's Day is coming up on Sunday. So we're taking dad jokes on air at coast1011.com. The best dad joke wins a 22-inch Toro lawnmower, courtesy of NL Kubota. So this one comes from Dave Breen. Dave says, how do you wake up Lady... How do you wake up Lady Gaga? Answer, poker face. Nice one, Dave. Rona says, why do melons get married? Because they can't elope. Corinne, what did the left eye say to the right eye? Between you and me, something smells. 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
17: 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Gas dropped 3.6 cents. It's now at $1.82.3 a liter on the Avalon. Diesel is close to 6 cents lower. Furnace oil's down 5 cents. And stove oil fell 3.4 cents. The province has filed a request to intervene in a hearing on the designation of Marine Atlantic as an essential service. Government respects the collective bargaining process underway between Marine Atlantic and Unifor, but is concerned the designation as an essential service could be reconsidered by the Canada Industrial Relations Board. If accepted, it would fundamentally shift how essential services are defined for Marine Atlantic and affect long-term service reliability for this province. Government is focused on ensuring critical services remain in place to protect the health, safety, and well-being of residents. And the RNC arrested three men following a home invasion in Rabbit Town shortly after 10:30 Monday night, where the home had been vandalized. The victims reported three men known to them had forced their way in and fled after assaulting and threatening the occupants. Shortly after, a second call was received of a disturbance on Hamilton Avenue. Officers learned the matters were related and arrested the three suspects, 18-year-old Suhaid Aless, 21-year-old Kais Aless, and 29-year-old Ibrahim Aless. Are charged with break and enter with intent, assault, possession of a weapon for a dangerous purpose, mischief, and uttering threats.
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18: Lots of cloudiness, showers, and cool. Maybe some coastal fog and drizzle locally. East to southeast winds at 20 to 35. Coolest along the immediate shore. Mildest inland. Cloud, fog, and drizzle tonight. Lows near 6. We'll see a lot of cloudiness tomorrow, although some sunny breaks are possible in the afternoon with a high near 14. Partly cloudy, 6 degrees tomorrow night. Developing periods of rain, 14 on Friday. I'm Precision Weather Meteorologist Russ Murley for Coast 101.1.

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So spend your day with the happiest person we could find. 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

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It's Jeff in for Dana on the $1,000 No Repeat Workday. It continues with Coldplay. Here's Viva La Vida, the greatest hits of all time. It's Coast 101.

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2: Okay. No. You know, you could roll up a sleeve or whatever.
1: Yeah, I could, but yeah. No, this is the life that I've chosen now.
2: Right.
1: That of a tattooed individual.
2: Gangster life's for you.
1: I have to be more cool about things.
2: Right. It's going to take more than one tattoo for that.
0: Mornings on the Coast with Bill and Carolyn. 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

0: Toast 101, one of the greatest hits of all time, the Bare Naked Ladies, It's All Been Done.
1: I have a question.
0: Yeah.
1: Are you, like, having, I don't know, technical difficulties where you've been off air at some time?
0: Yeah, we're having an issue with our transmitter. So
1: every time I've listened to you, I haven't heard that there's been an issue, but all of a sudden I'll get in the car and I'll be like, why is there no 101? And I'm like, what the hell? And then I go up and down and I'm like, oh, the other stations are working. And then I'll go back.
0: Yeah, we're trying to knock them off the air too, but we can't figure it out.
1: Oh.
0: I'm kidding.
1: Well,
0: I'm kidding. We would never do that. But no,
1: get on it, because we missed you. I missed you.
0: Oh, thank you. Yes, we are having some slight technical difficulties at our transmitter. We're working on it right now, but if you hear some static, then we're tinkering away to try and figure this out. ABBA and Dancing Queen on the $1,000 No Repeat Workday on Coast 101.1.

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0: 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We're giving away a 22-inch Toro lawnmower for dad, courtesy of NL Kubota. Here's one from Shelley. Why did the man fire the guy he hired to mow his lawn? Because he just wasn't cutting it. Why did the grass get a medal? Because it rose to the occasion. How often do you cut your grass? Said the neighbor. Your lawn looks so much better than mine. And the dad replies, that's on a need-to-mow basis. Thank you, Shelley. Those are great. They got you entered into the contest to win dad a brand new Toro lawnmower courtesy of NL Kubota. 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
1: Lots of cloudiness, showers, and cool. Maybe some coastal fog and drizzle locally. East to southeast winds at 20 to 35. Coolest along the immediate shore. Mildest inland. Cloud, fog, and drizzle tonight. Lows near 6. We'll see a lot of cloudiness tomorrow, although some sunny breaks are possible in the afternoon with a high near 14. Partly cloudy, 6 degrees tomorrow night. Developing periods of rain, 14 on Friday. I'm Precision Weather Meteorologist Russ Murley for Coast 101.

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So, Father's Day coming up. We need those dad jokes on air at coast1011.com. You could win dad a brand new Toro lawnmower from NL Kubota. We'll read some more coming up. Here's Jewel. You were meant to me on Coast.

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0: 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Okay, dad jokes, you can get yours in on air at coast1011.com. Lots of entries here, and every time you send us a joke, you're entered to win the Toro lawnmower, courtesy of NL Kubota. So Paul Phillips just emailed us, what did the fish say when it ran into a wall? Damn. Okay. I'm on board with that, Paul. This is from Patrick. Roses are red, violets are blue. Some poems rhyme, others don't. Thanks, Patrick. Whatever your dad joke is, email it into us on air at coast1011.com. The best one is winning dad a brand new 22-inch Toro lawnmower, courtesy of NL Kubota. Let's take a short break. When we're back, we'll take a look at your Coast Precision weather and Eagle Eye Cherry coming up.
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6: Lots of cloudiness, showers, and cool. Maybe some coastal fog and drizzle locally. East to southeast winds at 20 to 35. Coolest along the immediate shore. Mildest inland. Cloud, fog, and drizzle tonight. Lows near 6. We'll see a lot of cloudiness tomorrow, although some sunny breaks are possible in the afternoon with a high near 14. Partly cloudy, 6 degrees tomorrow night. Developing periods of rain, 14 on Friday. I'm Precision Weather Meteorologist Russ Murley for Coast 1011.

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Coast 101 of the greatest hits of all time. That's Tears for Fears, and Everybody Wants to Rule the World. Okay, so we're closing in on the last couple days of spring. The official launch to summer is Sunday, calling for chance showers, the high 13. But on Saturday, even though it's cloudy, temperatures going up to 17, so it's going to be nice over the weekend. Friday's calling for cloudy and 13. We got some drizzle in the forecast for the next couple days, but we can feel it. I can feel it when I go outside. It's getting warmer and warmer. I think we're going to have a nice stretch of a good summer. How about you? $1,000 no repeat workday continues with a song to get you fired up on a Wednesday afternoon. Eye of the Tiger from Survivor on the Coast 101.1.

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Coast 101, the greatest hits of all time. That's Jan Arden and Good Mother. Hey, it's Jeff. Father's Day on Sunday, and we're going through our dad jokes. Okay, so this one comes from Dana. What weighs more, a gallon of water or a gallon of butane? The water, because butane is a lighter fluid. Dad jokes at onair@coast1011.com. Did you hear about the two guys that stole a calendar? They each got 6 months. On air at coast1011.com. Your best dad joke could win Dad a Toro lawnmower from NL Kubota. Take on me. It's Coast 101.

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0: Coast 101.1, the greatest hits of all time. Somebody from Bryan Adams. Hey, good afternoon. It's Jeff filling in for Dana Parsons. So this weekend, what's going on now? How about a movie? Toy Story 5 is in theaters on Friday. Taylor Swift is doing one of the songs of the soundtrack, which is one of the big pulling points on it, one of the big selling points on the movie. But Toy Story 5 in theaters on Friday. I've been checking out a couple movies lately. I haven't seen The Backrooms yet. If you've heard about that, that's one of those indie movies. It's like sweeping the world by storm. Obsession is another one that's in theaters as well to go check out. Or if you want something for the kids, yeah, Toy Story 5 in theaters this coming Friday. Let's take a break, take a look at your Coast Precision weather, and when we're back, Chasing Cars with Snow Patrol next.
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4: Lots of cloudiness, showers, and cool. Maybe some coastal fog and drizzle locally. East to southeast winds at 20 to 35. Coolest along the immediate shore. Mildest inland. Cloud, fog, and drizzle tonight. Lows near 6. We'll see a lot of cloudiness tomorrow, although some sunny breaks are possible in the afternoon with a high near 14. Partly cloudy, 6 degrees tomorrow night. Developing periods of rain, 14 on Friday. I'm Precision Weather Meteorologist Russ Murley for Coast 101.

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And the $1,000 No Repeat Workday continues with a song and a band that changed the sound of music from the 90s onward. Ace of Base and The Sign. 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

That's Corey Hart on the greatest hits of all time, Coast 101.1. Hey, good afternoon. It's Jeff in for Dana, and here's Michelle Branch. This is Everywhere on Coast 101.1.

0: Coast 101, the greatest hits of all time with Cars and Good Times Roll. Okay, we're taking dad jokes on air at coast1011.com. This one comes from Brandon. He sent a couple of them. The first one, my wife told me to put ketchup on the grocery list. Now she can't read it anymore. That one's pretty good. I came home from work and my wife had a note on the fridge saying, this isn't working. I've gone to stay with my mother. I opened up the fridge and it works just fine. Did you hear about the Norwegian Navy using barcodes? You Scandinavian. Okay. Not bad, Brandon. Here's one more from him. Why do you never get into an argument with your wife on an elevator? Because you're wrong on so many levels. Thanks for that, Brandon. Brandon Murphy emailed him in on air at coast1011.com. And Brandon, you are entered for the grand prize, a 22-inch Toro lawnmower courtesy of NL Kubota. You can get your dad jokes into us on air at coast1011.com, or you can give us a call, 754-1011. Stick around. The king of dad jokes himself, Mr. Tony Angelo, is coming up in just a couple minutes. Have a great day.
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15: Lots of cloudiness, showers, and cool. Maybe some coastal fog and drizzle locally. East to southeast winds at 20 to 35. Coolest along the immediate shore. Mildest inland. Cloud, fog, and drizzle tonight. Lows near 6. We'll see a lot of cloudiness tomorrow, although some sunny breaks are possible in the afternoon with a high near 14. Partly cloudy, 6 degrees tomorrow night. Developing periods of rain, 14 on Friday. I'm Precision Weather Meteorologist Russ Murley for Coast 101.1.

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The greatest hits of all time, Coast 101.1, that's Boston, and More Than a Feeling. How you doing? Happy hump day. It's Tony Angelo coasting you home on this wet old hump day. Man, we rain, drizzle, bit of fog out there. Man, the weather better improve quick. First day of summer is coming up fast. Here's Gowan now, You're a Strange Animal on the Coast.

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0: What have you eaten?
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0: good Lord.
1: With that being said, if you've been holding it in for a while,
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This is Coast 101.1. That's John Parr and St. Elmo's Fire, Man in Motion. It's Tony Angelo. Remember that movie? That movie is 41 years old now. St. Elmo's Fire starred Rob Lowe, Emilio Estevez, Demi Moore, Judd Nelson. It's the Brat Pack movies, right? Here's R.E.M. now. 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

0: 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That's Atlanta Miles. Love is. How you doing? It's Tony Angelo.
1: Uh-oh. Guess what day it is? Guess what day it is?
0: You know what day it is? Today is, so we got to give a big shout out to Perry. Perry Bowring, who is our very own Jenna's father, he is celebrating his birthday today. Doesn't look a day over 40. Well, you know, if 40 had lived kind of a long, hard life. So anyway, happy birthday, Perry. Hope it's a good one for you. Sadly, the weather is not as nice as it could be. It looks like it might improve a little bit heading towards the weekend and then kind of turn around again. So anyway, Phil has a brand new forecast. All the details coming up for you with the Coast Precision Weather. Stay tuned.
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8: Rainfall ends, but drizzle remains, along with some areas of fog through the night, low around 5. Partial sun breaking through Thursday, 14. Partly cloudy, 6 for Thursday night, and increasing cloudiness Friday. Some spotty light showers develop, a high 13. A few of those on Saturday as well, but up to 20. Much cooler, with more showers on Sunday. This is Precision Weather meteorologist Phil Spivak for Coast 1011.
7: Thank you, Phil. Overcast, 9 degrees in Clarenville right now. And here in St. John's, we're seeing some showers on and off, and a temperature of 7.

This is Coast 101.1. That's fun. And some nights, if that band was from Newfoundland, they'd be called Some Fun. And the song would be Some Nights. 3:32, it's Tony Angelo coasting you home with a bit of drizzle, a bit of fog, which seems to be the going trend for the last little while. First day of summer coming up, what, this weekend? I hope Mother Nature realizes that. Here's Billy Idol and White Wedding. Coast 101.1.

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0: 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And you can get them from the Basilica Parish Office during regular hours. 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

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Good night, John Boy. It's 3:45, Tony Angelo. You know, I tell a huge amount of dad jokes here at the Coast, but we want to hear your best dad joke. 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

0: 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Still got rain, drizzle, fog, and cool temperatures out there, so Phil has your latest forecast coming up with your Coast Precision Weather, and stay tuned for Rick, Coast Local Headlines, coming right up.
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3: I'm Rick with your Coast Local Headlines for Leon's Furniture, Elizabeth Avenue, St. John's, and Armstrong Boulevard, Gander. A recent email from Newfoundland and Labrador Health Services to employees thanking them for their hard work during the challenging implementation of the CoreCare digital information system turned out to be a cybersecurity test. The message, titled June Holiday, offered workers a paid day off by clicking a link to register, which was a phishing exercise to track those who clicked it. Both the Registered Nurses Union and NAEP are upset with the situation, saying that cybersecurity is important. However, the presentation of the exercise was done with poor judgment and was in bad taste. A hiker was found safely on the East Coast Trail early this morning by the RNC with help from Rover's Ground Search and Rescue. The 23-year-old woman was visiting the province and had set out alone on a hike destined for the Spout and was reported missing last night. After an extensive search, she was found cold and wet and otherwise uninjured at around 5 a.m. Police remind hikers using provincial trails to take precautions by planning routes and informing others, bringing proper clothing, equipment, food and water, taking a fully charged cell phone, and preferably traveling with a partner or group. The PUB adjusted fuel prices overnight. Gas dropped 3.6 cents. It's now $1.82.3 a liter on the Avalon. Diesel is close to 6 cents lower. Furnace oil is down 5 cents, and stove oil fell 3.4 cents. That's Coast Local Headlines. I'm Rick Bailey.
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6: Rainfall ends, but drizzle remains, along with some areas of fog through the night, low around 5. Partial sun breaking through Thursday, 14. Partly cloudy, 6 for Thursday night, and increasing cloudiness Friday. Some spotty light showers develop, a high 13. A few of those on Saturday as well, but up to 20. Much cooler, with more showers on Sunday. This is Precision Weather Meteorologist Phil Spivak for Coast 1011.
5: Thank you, Phil. A little cool out there right now. Clarenville, overcast 8 degrees. Here in St. John's, on and off showers, and a temperature of 6.

This is Coast 101.1. This is Bon Jovi and Bad Medicine at 4:04. It's Tony Angelo. Take it easy on the coast home. You're going to have some wet roads to contend with and a little bit of precipitation on and off. So nothing too serious. But hey, keep smiling.

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It's Tony Angelo before 6 o'clock. Name it to claim it, giving you a chance to win a jumbo pizza from No Name Pizza. I promise there'll be no Vegemite on that pizza. Here's Men at Work on the Coast.

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0: This is Coast 1011. There's Hearts. What about love? At 423, it's Tony Angelo. Let's check out your Coast All Day traffic. 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Visit O'Neill Nissan, Corner Brook Nissan, or Grand Falls Windsor Nissan today. A little traffic advisory. This is going on right till the 3rd of July. Temporary lane reduction and sidewalk closure, Circular Road and Bannerman Road. That's going to facilitate work at the Kelly's Brook Shared Use Path, Carpathian Road to Bannerman Road project. So there's signs in place, flags, persons are on site, and they advise you to expect slowdowns and delays. So you might want to find yourself an alternate route for the time being. Again, that got underway on Monday, and it runs right through until Friday, July the 3rd. So, hey, if you see anything going on as you make your coast home, call, let me know, and we'll pass on the details with your Coast All Day traffic. The coastline number, 709-754-1011.
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5: Rainfall ends, but drizzle remains, along with some areas of fog through the night, low around 5. Partial sun breaking through Thursday, 14. Partly cloudy, 6 for Thursday night, and increasing cloudiness Friday. Some spotty light showers develop, a high 13. A few of those on Saturday as well, but up to 20. Much cooler with more showers on Sunday. This is Precision Weather Meteorologist Phil Spivak for Coast 1011.
4: Thanks, Phil. We have cloudy skies and 8 degrees in Clarenville right now. And outside our Coast studios, some light drizzle. Temperature 7 degrees.

The greatest hits of all time, Coast 101.1, Huey Lewis in the News, Heart and Soul. Huey has been in some movies and some TV shows. He was in, of course, Back to the Future, but he was also in, any fans of The Blacklist know that he was in The Blacklist for a couple of episodes, I believe. 4:32 now, coasting you home on this drizzly afternoon. John Mellencamp, Hurts So Good, Coast 101.1.

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0: 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Mercedes-Benz is generally offered to match funds raised up to $2,500. You can drop off your recyclable bottles to Bottles for Blood Cancer this Saturday at Mercedes-Benz, 211 Kenmount Road, between 11 a.m. and 2 p.m. to join the fight against blood cancer.
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This is Coast 101.1, Nelly Furtado on Like a Bird. 4:45, it's Tony Angelo. Starting to brighten up out there. If I didn't know any better, I think the sun was trying to break through the clouds. I don't think that's going to happen, though. Here's OMD now, and if you leave, Coast 101.1.

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0: This is Coast 101, one of the greatest hits of all time. That's Filter and Take a Picture at 4:53. Tony Angelo, I might do that if the sun comes out. Cause, yeah, it's been kind of a dull, dismal, rainy, and black kind of day. So anyway, like I said, first day of summer coming on Sunday. Actually, overnight Saturday night into Sunday is when it officially arrives. Hopefully, its luggage didn't get lost somewhere along the way, and summer actually kicks in. We're going to give you a chance to win yourself a jumbo pizza before 6 o'clock. It's Name It to Claim It with No Name Pizza, 30 Ropewalk Lane. They don't need a name to be the best. I'll have a song lyric for you. I will read it. You name the song it comes from. You claim the jumbo pizza. It's as simple as that. Listen for your chance to call in, and stay tuned for Rick, Coast Local Headlines, coming right up.
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18: 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Come savor their scrumptious food, marvel at the spectacular harbor views, and free parking, 115 Duckworth Street. A hiker was found safely on the East Coast Trail early this morning by the RNC with help from Rover's Ground Search and Rescue. The 23-year-old woman was visiting the province and had set out alone on a hike destined for the Spout and was reported missing last night. After an extensive search, she was found cold and wet and otherwise uninjured at around 5 a.m. Police remind hikers using provincial trails to take precautions by planning routes and informing others, bringing proper clothing, equipment, food and water, taking a fully charged cell phone, and preferably traveling with a partner or group. The RNC is renewing its appeal for information following the disappearance of a St. John's man. 52-year-old Jason Muse was reported missing February 18th, having not been seen since January 31st. Muse has been described to officers as being active in the arts community and an avid hiker and camper. known to frequent Pippi Park, and he may have traveled to central Newfoundland. Muse is described as 5'5" tall, weighing 180 pounds with gray hair. Anyone with information pertaining to the whereabouts of Muse is asked to contact the RNC or Crime Stoppers at nlcrimestoppers.com. That's Coast Local Headlines. I'm Rick Bailey.
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5: Rainfall ends, but drizzle remains, along with some areas of fog through the night, low around 5. Partial sun breaking through Thursday, 14. Partly cloudy, 6 for Thursday night, and increasing cloudiness Friday. Some spotty light showers develop, a high 13. A few of those on Saturday as well, but up to 20. Much cooler, with more showers on Sunday. This is Precision Weather Meteorologist Phil Spivak for Coast 1011.
0: Hey, thanks, Phil. Overcast and 9 degrees in Clarenville right now. And here in St. John's, light drizzle. Our temperature's at 7.

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Well, we had a phone call from Colin who said going westbound on the Uttering Road. He was just passing Thorburn at the time. There was a flatbed carrying either a garage or a shed or something. It was a bit of a wide load, so you're going to have to give it a little extra room as you're going around it. And they're only traveling at about 70 or 80 kilometers an hour, so it's going to be a little slow going if you get behind them, but make sure you approach it with caution. And if you see anything else going on, you can call and let me know on the coastline at 709-754-1011. Here's Third Eye Blind now. This is Jumper on the Coast. I wish

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0: The greatest hits of all time, Coast 101.1, Loverboy, and Working for the Weekend. 516, Tony Angelo, working to give away a jumbo pizza from No Name Pizza. Time to play some Name It to Claim It. Got a song lyric for you, name the song it comes from, claim the jumbo pizza from No Name Pizza. Here's the lyric, listen carefully. We're no strangers to love, you know the rules, so do I. We're no strangers to love, you know the rules, and so do I. Call the Coastline if you know it, 709-754-1011. We're going to play right after Crush.
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0: This is Coast 101, greatest hits of all time. That's Crush, King for a Day. It's Tony Angelo at 521. Play and name it to claim it. Let's go to the coastline and see who wants to try and win a jumbo pizza from No Name Pizza on Rope Walk Lane. Hey, Coast, who am I talking to?
1: Joe,
0: how you doing?
1: Not doing too bad. Good to talk to you, Tony.
0: Yeah, you as well. What's going on this afternoon? Anything special?
1: Staying dry, that's all.
0: That's tough these days, isn't it?
1: Yeah.
0: All right, let's see if we can get you a jumbo pizza from No Name Pizza. We're no strangers to love. You know the rules, and so do I. What's the name of that song?
1: Never Gonna Give You Up.
0: You got it, Rick Astley. All right, Joe, good stuff. Got a jumbo pizza for you from No Name, all right? You hang on the line, I'll get some details from you, and we'll take care of getting you fed, buddy.
1: All righty.
0: It is our Name It to Claim It song for this afternoon. Rick Astley, Never Gonna Give You Up, Coast 101.1.

0: This is Coast 101.1. Rick Astley, Never Gonna Give You Up. That is our Name It to Claim It song for this afternoon. 525. It's Tony Angelo. Joe got that one, got himself a jumbo pizza. No Name Pizza, 30 Rope Walk Lane. 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
8: Rainfall ends, but drizzle remains, along with some areas of fog through the night, low around 5. Partial sun breaking through Thursday, 14. Partly cloudy, 6 for Thursday night, and increasing cloudiness Friday. Some spotty light showers develop, a high 13. A few of those on Saturday as well, but up to 20. Much cooler, with more showers on Sunday. This is Precision Weather meteorologist Phil Spivak for Coast 101.1.

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That's the band that opened up the show for the late, great Tina Turner at the old Memorial Stadium, remember? Strange Advance, and We Run. How you doing? It's Tony Angelo, coasting you home on this drizzly old hump day. Hope it was a good one for you. In Excess now, here's Devil Inside, Coast 101.1.

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Walk off the earth. That's Red Hands. Tony Angelo. The only time I have red hands is when I'm dipping bread in my pasta sauce, which is starting to make me hungry thinking about that because it's getting near supper time. Hope your day went well. Weekend is one step closer as we're getting through this hump day. It's Kenny Loggins now. Title track from the movie Footloose. Coast 101.1.

0: 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Philip Phillips, Saturday, July 25th.
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0: This is Coast 101, one of the greatest hits of all time. Guaranteed you're going to hear that song Saturday, July 25th at the Churchill Park Music Festival. That is Philip Phillips and Home. And yes, he's going to be on the bill with Matchbox 20, Timber, and more acts to be announced soon. So churchillparkmusicfestival.com for all the info you need, ticket information, and all the rest. So Tony Angelo coasting you home as we get through this hump day, get one step closer to the weekend. We'll find out what's in store for the weekend weather-wise. 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
10: 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A recent email from Newfoundland and Labrador Health Services to employees thanking them for their hard work during the challenging implementation of the CoreCare digital information system turned out to be a cybersecurity test. The message, titled June Holiday, offered workers a paid day off by clicking a link to register, which was a phishing exercise to track those who clicked it. Both the Registered Nurses Union and NAEP are upset with the situation, saying that cybersecurity is important. However, the presentation of the exercise was done with poor judgment and was in bad taste. The PUB adjusted fuel prices overnight. Gas dropped 3.6 cents. It's now $1.82.3 a liter on the Avalon. Diesel is close to 6 cents lower. Furnace oil is down 5 cents, and stove oil fell 3.4 cents. That's Coast Local Headlines. I'm Rick Bailey.
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11: Rainfall ends, but drizzle remains, along with some areas of fog through the night, low around 5. Partial sun breaking through Thursday, 14. Partly cloudy, 6 for Thursday night, and increasing cloudiness Friday. Some spotty light showers develop, a high 13. A few of those on Saturday as well, but up to 20. Much cooler, with more showers on Sunday. This is Precision Weather meteorologist Phil Spivak for Coast 101.1.

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This is Coast 101.1 Police, Every Breath You Take. It's Tony Angelo. It's kind of a tight squeeze in here because we now have 10,000 maniacs in here. Because the night, Coast 101.1.

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2: Carolyn just made me feel like a young boy again. 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Hold on. 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
1: Yeah, that sounds terrible. HR!
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This is Coast 101.1 Spoons and Tell No Lies. What a great show they put off at the Iceberg Alley Performance Tent. They opened for Gowan, who opened for Glass Tiger. That was an awesome night there. It's Tony Angelo into the home stretch for my portion of the day with Dog's Eye View on the Coast.

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0: This is Coast 101.1. True's not ready to go. It's Tony Angelo. I'll tell you who's ready to go and raring to go is Dana Parsons. She's all set to take part once again in the Telly 10. It's the 98th annual Telly 10, and it's scheduled for Sunday, June 28th. That's nowhere away. That is like just over a week away, a week and a half. So if you're planning to take part, you should be training. You should be getting physically active now. Get your friends, your family, your coworkers involved. The countdown is on. It's the 98th annual Telly 10. It's proudly supported by Classic Hits, Coast 101.1. And yeah, you can run alongside Dana Parsons. And who else is going to be in there? I believe Jenna Bowring is going to be there. And I think, if I'm not mistaken, Bill's going to be part of it as well. I don't know if he's going to be running, but he'll be there for sure.
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14: Rainfall ends, but drizzle remains, along with some areas of fog through the night, low around 5. Partial sun breaking through Thursday, 14. Partly cloudy, 6 for Thursday night, and increasing cloudiness Friday. Some spotty light showers develop, a high 13. A few of those on Saturday as well, but up to 20. Much cooler, with more showers on Sunday. This is Precision Weather meteorologist Phil Spivak for Coast 101.1.

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Gin Blossoms, till I hear it from you. It's Tony Angelo, and I gotta tell you, this lady and her husband still going strong, still touring. Pat Benatar, Love is a Battlefield on the Coast.

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This is Coast 101.1, Great Big Sea and End of the World. It's Tony Angelo, and we're going to set fire to the rain. That would have been easy to do today, wouldn't it? Here's Adele, Coast 101.1. I let it

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0: This is Coast 101.1, the greatest hits of all time. Naked Eyes, always something there to remind me. Tony Angelo, the rumbling of my stomach just reminded me that, hey, it's just about my supper time because I'm just about done. Yeah, time for me to get on out of here and wrap up my part of the day. Rick is coming up after 7 to take you through the rest of this hump day and into the hump night and one step closer to the weekend. So stick around for that. I'm back in here tomorrow afternoon at 3 for another edition of The Coast Home. Another chance to play Name It to Claim It and win a jumbo pizza from No Name Pizza, Rope Walk Lane. They don't need a name to be the best. Whatever you're at tonight, stay safe, be good to each other. Stay dry if you can, and we'll chat tomorrow afternoon at 3. Rick is coming up after 7 on the Coast.
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13: Rainfall ends, but drizzle remains, along with some areas of fog through the night, low around 5. Partial sun breaking through Thursday, 14. Partly cloudy, 6 for Thursday night, and increasing cloudiness Friday. Some spotty light showers develop, a high 13. A few of those on Saturday as well, but up to 20. Much cooler, with more showers on Sunday. This is Precision Weather meteorologist Phil Spivak for Coast 101.1.

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Coast 101.1 all night long from Lionel Richie, and it's Rick Bailey. It's Wednesday night. Had some early sunshine this week, but yeah, the rest of the week into the weekend seems like it's going to be wetter and cooler temperature-wise. But yeah, after the weekend, we'll be getting into official summer. It will be officially summer then, so all those temperatures should skyrocket up. That's the hope. Here's the Black Crowes on the Coast.

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0: It's Coast 101 and the Tragically Hip with In View, and it's Rick Bailey on your Wednesday. Now, if you've been meaning to call the Coast with your best dad joke, please do. That's 709-754-1011. Leave a voicemail there with something funny for us, because we want something that's, pretty serious for dad. I got a great Father's Day present for him. That's from NL Kubota. We're going to give away a Toro 22-inch self-propelled lawnmower. Now, this is featuring a Briggs & Stratton engine. It's got high rear wheels, an ergonomic handle. This is going to be a comfortable mowing experience for dad. So, yeah, he's going to love this. All we need from you is your best dad joke. It could be a really bad, terrible dad joke. A real groan-worthy joke. That's kind of what we're looking for. We want something that's really going to be the best dad joke ever. And the best one rolls away with a brand new Toro mower from NL Kubota. Because nothing says Father's Day like a great joke and getting the grass cut in style. Just email us on air at Coast1011 with your dad joke, or give us a phone call anytime, 709-754-1011, and leave your message for us with your best dad joke for Father's Day with NL Kubota and the Coast.
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6: Rainfall ends, but drizzle remains, along with some areas of fog through the night, low around 5. Partial sun breaking through Thursday, 14. Partly cloudy, 6 for Thursday night, and increasing cloudiness Friday. Some spotty light showers develop, the high 13. A few of those on Saturday as well, but up to 20. Much cooler, with more showers on Sunday. This is Precision Weather meteorologist Phil Spivak for Coast 101.1.

Coast 101.1, there's Soul Asylum, Runaway Train. Hey, you're with Rick. And on Monday, we had a $150 gas card winner. That's from Petro-Canada North Atlantic at Orange Stores, compliments of Steers Insurance. And it's all with Summer on the Coast 2026 with Leon's Furniture. Jenna Bowring is going to be out again tomorrow and all weekend long to give you another chance to win for this Monday.

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0: Coast 1011, and there's an 80s classic from Starship with Nothing's Gonna Stop Us Now, and it's Rick. I don't know if you remember the movie that song came from, the movie Mannequin, starring Andrew McCarthy and Kim Cattrall. Kind of a weird premise for a show. This guy who's a fashion window dresser for a department store ends up falling for a mannequin who, in some kind of magical form, turns into a real person that only he can see. So, I don't know. It's kind of weird, yes, but anything happens in the 80s, right? Your Coast Precision Weather is next.
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7: Rainfall ends, but drizzle remains, along with some areas of fog through the night, low around 5. Partial sun breaking through Thursday, 14. Partly cloudy, 6 for Thursday night, and increasing cloudiness Friday. Some spotty light showers develop, a high 13. A few of those on Saturday as well, but up to 20. Much cooler, with more showers on Sunday. This is Precision Weather meteorologist Phil Spivak for Coast 1011.

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It's Coast 1011, two princes from Spin Doctors. Hey, you're hanging with Rick. And something special from the Pretenders. Brass and Pocket on the Coast. Got

It's Coast 101.1, and there's the heart of rock and roll from Huey Lewis and the News. It's another Wednesday night. You're with Rick Bailey. More of the greatest hits of all time, Natasha Bedingfield. Here's Unwritten on the Coast.

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0: It's Coast 101, Haywire with Black and Blue. Hey, it's Rick Bailey, and I'm a big fan of animated shows. Now, it could be just regular series, cartoons, what have you. Movies, though, I'm sure if you're a parent, you've probably seen your share of animated movies over the years. And maybe the Toy Story movies have been a part of your upbringing or your kids' upbringing. Well, Toy Story 5 coming out soon to theaters. That's pretty exciting. You'll probably get a lot out of that. Not just that. Maybe a little more adult-oriented, perhaps. Shrek 5 is going to be out for next summer. Bill and Carolyn shared the trailer out now. It's up on our Coast Facebook page. They shared it there. It's going to be fun. Like all the other Shrek movies, I'm sure, with Mike Myers in the lead role again as Shrek and Eddie Murphy as Donkey. It's always fun when those two get together. But see for yourself on a Coast Facebook page. Coming up, a look at your Coast Precision Weather.
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6: Rainfall ends, but drizzle remains, along with some areas of fog through the night, low around 5. Partial sun breaking through Thursday, 14. Partly cloudy, 6 for Thursday night, and increasing cloudiness Friday. Some spotty light showers develop, a high 13. A few of those on Saturday as well, but up to 20. Much cooler, with more showers on Sunday. This is Precision Weather meteorologist Phil Spivak for Coast 101.1.

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Bottles for Blood Cancer in support of Team Amelia. And funds raised goes directly to the Leukemia and Lymphoma Society of Canada via Team Amelia's fundraising page for Light the Night St. John's. 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That's at Mercedes-Benz, 211 Kenmount Road, between 11 a.m. and 2 p.m. And join the fight against blood cancer. And Mercedes-Benz has generously offered to match funds raised up to $2,500. If you'd like to see about this community matter or anything else we've got listed on our Community Matters page, head to coast1011.com.

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Well, time to celebrate. We're midway through the week. Another weekend in store. Here's Concrete Blonde on the Coast.

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0: It's Coast 101 and Breakfast at Tiffany's from Deep Blue Something. Hey, it's Rick Bailey. Well, you can spend your breakfast hours with Bill and Carolyn, mornings on the coast for Steel Honda. Join them tomorrow and another Coast Conundrum. That's at 8:20. And I think you know the drill. 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
14: Rainfall ends, but drizzle remains, along with some areas of fog through the night, low around 5. Partial sun breaking through Thursday, 14. Partly cloudy, 6 for Thursday night, and increasing cloudiness Friday. Some spotty light showers develop, a high 13. A few of those on Saturday as well, but up to 20. Much cooler with more showers on Sunday. This is Precision Weather meteorologist Phil Spivak for Coast 101.1.

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2: You can just turn it on and you know it's going to be good.

It's Coast 101.1. There's Dreams from Fleetwood Mac. And it's Rick Bailey. Hope you're having a great week. Hey, we're halfway through. And, well, at the end of this weekend, we will have the start of summer. Well, hopefully the temperatures will agree with us. Here's John Mellencamp on the Coast. Hey!

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1: You know, nobody got possessed.
3: Bucks. Marlena.
1: See? You try to pretend you don't know.
3: No.
1: Uh-huh.
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1: And it's out.
0: Bill, yeah. Carolyn, woo! And the greatest hits of all time.
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0: Coast 1011, Under the Bridge from Red Hot Chili Peppers. And it's Rick Bailey. I'm a big fan of hot food, you know, stuff with hot spicy peppers in it, you know, tacos or burritos or, you know, anything with some added spice. I always find, though, that I'm eating these foods when it's really hot outside. Isn't that weird? Or maybe it's not so weird. Here's Maroon 5 on the Coast.
1: I was

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0: It's Coast 101. Daphne Doyle, a list of things, and it's Rick Bailey. If you're making your list of home renovations that need done around the house, maybe it's a long list. But maybe you have just one thing in particular that you want to get done. Either way, you might need some added cash to help you get this project underway. 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And, well, this Saturday, he's going to take another finalist on the Celtic Coast for Nail Down Your Summer Again. 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
8: Rainfall ends, but drizzle remains, along with some areas of fog through the night, low around 5. Partial sun breaking through Thursday, 14. Partly cloudy, 6 for Thursday night, and increasing cloudiness Friday. Some spotty light showers develop, a high 13. A few of those on Saturday as well, but up to 20. Much cooler with more showers on Sunday. This is Precision Weather meteorologist Phil Spivak for Coast 101.1.